black cigarette. Start this day like all the rest. First thing every morning that I do is start missing you.

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A hustle here and a hustle there. 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
1: We got it together, didn't we?

It's not time to make a change. Just relax, take it easy. You're still young, that's your fault. There's so much you have to

0: 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So wie ihr es liebt.
1: I've heard people say that too much of anything is not good for you, baby. But I don't know about that. There's many times that we've loved and we've shared love and made love. It doesn't seem to me like it's enough. It's just not enough, baby.